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1: You can't touch this. You can't touch this. 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

breaks my heart. 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
0: Pedro Santos, Should Have Known Better.

If you look into the distance, there's a house upon the hill, guiding like a lighthouse. It's a place where you'll be safe to feel our grace, 'cause we've all made mistakes. If you've lost your way,

If you carry on abusing, you'll be robbed from us. I refuse to lose another friend to drugs. Just come home.

Mike and Mel appeared on me. Style has never seen that makes you wanna grab and hold and squeeze real tight. Who's gonna be the one to save you from yourself? Would you wanna take a bite, please? Don't